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1: It's astounding. Time is fleeting. 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But listen closely.
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1: I've got to.

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And I touched your face, narcotic mind from lace, Mary Jane. And I

0: astounding. Time is fleeting. Madness takes its toll. But listen closely.
1: Not for very much longer.
0: I've got to